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Capital District's greatest hits, 98.3 TRY. So they say this is the ultimate friendship test, and it involves two beers and a puppy. Let's break it down next.

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1: So have you heard of the two beers and a puppy friendship test? It's a really simple way to figure out how you really feel about somebody. And it comes down to two questions. The first would be, would you want to actually hang out with them and have a couple drinks with this person? And two, would you trust them enough to watch something you care about, like your puppy, for the weekend? The idea is that those two things, those enjoyment and trust, those are the foundation for any strong relationship. And if you answered yes to both, well, that's a really good sign for your friendship. But a lot of people actually fall in the middle. They're fun, but unreliable, or dependable, but not exactly a great time.
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98.3 TRY, the Capital District's greatest hits. Carole King on for you now. The Bee Gees coming up next. It is your Thursday night. I'm Michelle Faye checking out, but I appreciate you letting us make your soundtrack. Have a great one.

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1: It's sweet. Just after midnight, I'm Craig Stevens. And 30 minutes commercial free. Friday is on. It's the third shift. Got the midnight shout outs after the Beatles, and I feel fine.

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1: This will make for a great Friday going into the weekend. 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Happy birthday, America. First shot, 8 o'clock this morning. Veronica was a big money winner yesterday.
2: Oh, my God. Are you serious?
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1: Well, after 1 o'clock, I'm Craig Stavins. If you're going to hit a drive-thru up today, America just chose their new favorite fast food chain. I have the top five for you next. In about 8 minutes. Smokey and the Miracles are on, and I second that emotion. Some Frye Motown.

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1: 60s, 70s, 80s. We are your third shift soundtrack. I'm Craig Stevens. Rolling Stones and the Monkees coming up. Well, America has spoken. They have a new favorite fast food chain. Yeah, last year's number one bumped to number two, according to the Post and the American Customer Satisfaction Index, your top five. A lot of ties, by the way. Domino's, Raising Cane's, Starbucks, and Subway all tie for five. Number four, tied, KFC, Papa John's, and Pizza Hut. Number three, Jimmy John's and Panda Express. Number two, Chick-fil-A. They bumped down from one. And number one, and I think we can all thank Danny DeVito, Jersey Mike's number one.
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98.3 TRY, the Capital District's greatest hits. Just after 2 o'clock, I'm Craig Stevens, 30 minutes commercial free. Oh, this kind of makes me sad. The top things that are going to completely die out in just a few more years, I'll share that with you. About 8 minutes. Third Shift Rolls with Whitney. Great soundtrack playing for you tonight. 60s, 70s, and 80s music.

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0: 98.3 TRY, the greatest hits of the 70s and 80s. This will make for a great Friday going into the weekend. Another chance to win $2,500, part of our America 250 giveaway. Happy birthday, America. First shot, 8 o'clock this morning. Veronica was a big money winner yesterday.
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The Capital District's greatest hits, 98.3 TRY. So if this is the year your kids are begging for a smartphone, I would say, all right, you can have one. Just buy them the new Commodore phone. I'll tell you about it about 7 minutes away after Michael Jackson's Man.

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1: 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Elton John's Your Song. I'm Craig Stevens on the third shift. 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
1: This will make for a great Friday going into the weekend. Another chance to win $2,500, part of our America 250 giveaway. Happy birthday, America. First shot, 8 o'clock this morning. Veronica was a big money winner yesterday.
2: Oh, my God. Are you serious?
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1: What a great show a couple weeks back. Just saw him perform out on a summer tour. There's Don McLean's American Pie. Bob Seger, KC and the Sunshine Band coming up. I'm Craig Stevens. The heat of the summer. Tell me your least favorite errand or chore for the summer. Hello, Rachel.
2: What's the one summer errand that should come with hazard pay? Pumping gas.
1: Oh, don't like pumping gas, huh? I don't like pumping gas because of the price. Got the morning show coming up next at 5.
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0: Before firing up this next song, we're going to take this opportunity to do our morning workout.
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1: How'd you like to enjoy a few more talkbacks?
0: I think we should. Today is our favorite day for talkbacks because you guys get really creative.
1: All right, here we go. I'm going to make a judgment call, Meredith.
0: Okay.
1: You and I talked about this. I say we go ready, shoot, aim.
0: Okay. That's how we live our life, isn't it, a little bit?
1: Pretty much. Roll the talkbacks.
2: Good morning, David and Meredith. Happy Champagne Friday from Kia Kathy. Just wanted to say have a great day, have a great weekend. Love you both. Bye.
3: Morning, David and Meredith. This is Rob, and happy Champagne Friday.
4: Greetings and salutations, David and Meredith. The other night, someone broke into my house.
1: What?
4: Crazy. The only thing they stole was a limbo stick. I mean, really, how low can you go? Happy Champagne Friday.
0: I at first was like, oh, no. I know. He's telling a joke. Darn it.
1: I heard you react, and then I felt it coming, though.
0: Yes.
1: Because greetings and salutations will slide in the bad dad jokes.
0: I got to say, I approve of that one.
1: Yeah?
0: For sure.
1: How low
0: can you go?
1: Now I want to play Limbo Rock by Chubby Checker.
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0: A lot of great talkbacks coming in. We love each and every one of them like this.
2: Morning, David Meredith.
0: Hey.
2: Got some bad news, good news. Went to the doctor yesterday. He gave me 6 months to live. I told him I couldn't pay my bills, so he gave me another 6 months. On that note, we're going to have a happy Champagne Friday.
0: I love it.
2: Have a great weekend.
0: You have a great weekend as well. You know,
3: he got me for a second there, man.
0: We did Battle of the Bad Dad jokes one time, and now everybody's kind of jumping on that bandwagon, which I love. But I don't want to steal the spotlight from Martha Quinn's Corny Joke Friday.
3: Sure.
0: These are a little edgier, though.
3: I do love that one because it got me. I was like, oh, that's sad. And then the fact that he gets another 6 months to pay his bills is hilarious.
4: Remember, don't drink the bubbly while you're driving. Otherwise, enjoy another Champagne Friday with David and Meredith.

0: It's David and Meredith on 98.3 TRY. All right, I love these stories because at the end of it, you basically just say...
1: Oh, didn't see that coming.
0: Got a story here. Going to share it with you and read it just the way it came out of the local newspaper here in Scotts Bluff, the police department. Shortly after noon on Saturday, the police department responds to a short stop located at 2002 Avenue 1, receiving reports that an individual had been shot by a BB gun. Officers are en route and they get updated information. They said, nope, the incident was a shotgun. All right, well, now things ramp up a bit. Upon arrival, officers located a truck with an attached camper. The passenger side door panel of the vehicle had sustained serious damage consistent with a shotgun blast. When they examined further, the owner of their truck had pulled into the convenience store to purchase merchandise. The passenger of the truck was standing near the passenger side door and actually got struck in the arm. Come to find out, the person that discharged the shotgun was, in fact, a dog. There you go.
1: Oh, didn't see that coming.
0: Oh, we don't know what size of the dog was. It could have been something along the lines of this. Here we go. Or it could have been... We don't really know at this point. I don't have any pictures, and the description was more along the lines of the victim. Now, they're okay. It was a little pellet from the shotgun blast hit the upper right arm, and her injury was not life-threatening or serious, but there you go. The matter remains under investigation when it comes to the dog and the shotgun blast. I think overall, everybody's okay. Except for the dog. I'm sure the dog is absolutely traumatized. But there you go. After hearing a story like that.
1: Oh, didn't see that coming.
2: 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It's Champagne Friday with David and Meredith.
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0: Thank you so much for hanging out with us so early in the morning. In fact, why don't you guys help start the show, because we all know what day it is.
1: Hey, happy Champagne Friday. Pop that cork.
2: Have a wonderful, fantastic, happy Champagne Friday. Pop a cork.
0: And we are going to pop that cork this morning.
3: You know what else today is? Today is June 19th, a.k.a. Juneteenth.
0: Juneteenth. You want to explain for everybody who may not know?
3: That's right. This is an annual holiday commemorating the emancipation of enslaved African Americans in the United States. It's actually the day that the Civil War ended. Like, the soldiers had to get to Galveston, Texas, and then make the big announcement. So, celebrating that today.
0: So much happening as we help kick off your weekend. Hurry up headlines, good news baby, game time, and of course the best music ever made. Thanks for having us on Champagne Friday. It's David and Meredith in the morning.
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1: 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About 4 in 10 are giving to that category of medical expenses. But there are some people, there's percentages in this article of people that are like, I'm not sure if it's all going to the right place. And one of the biggest complaints about GoFundMe, the people that are on the fence are saying, there's fees that go with that. So part of your donation goes into the fees and certain crowdsourcing fundraisers.
0: That's right. Like, for example, let's say I gave $25. They go, okay, well, it costs $250 to give this. So do you want that taken out of your donation or do you want to add to it and make it $27.50?
1: Yeah.
0: I always do the $27.50 because I feel like I don't want to give the person $23.50.
1: Sure.
0: You know what I mean? So anyway, I can understand where that is coming from.
1: Almost half are, and this is in quotes, somewhat confident that the sites have reasonable service fees. So about half or, you know, that's not the best number, but when it comes down to it, GoFundMe, if any of these stories we share with you and there's a GoFundMe, check it out. You don't have to donate, but go check it out. Read the story.
0: No. And for me, it's always the people that are like, oh, I'm moving and I've had hard times. Can I, like when they do GoFundMes for things like that, I'm like,
1: well, remember the recent Mickey Rourke one?
0: Yes.
1: Where it was $60,000 worth of rent. He went on afterwards saying, hey, guys, no. I did not do that. That was my manager.
0: No, thank you.
1: So there you go. A little GoFundMe update.
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6: The U.S. is back in action today facing Australia, and Anthony Robinson says Team USA has the attitude to do something special this World Cup.
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0: The Capital District's greatest hits, 98.3 TRY. You know, as a dad, shame on me. I totally forgot this weekend's Father's Day.
1: Well, that's not bad. It's hopefully your kids didn't forget that it's Father's Day on Sunday.
0: Excuse me. I have two boys that are now young men. But yeah, I think I may get an afterthought text the night of Father's Day.
1: It happens.
0: No, I'm kidding. I have two amazing kids. Love you guys. Happy Father's Day to all the dads out there. And Shelley, what's going on in the world of entertainment?
2: We know that Robert Irwin and animals go hand in hand, but what we didn't know is that he actually lives with them. No, it's not like Tarzan. While on the Jace, Lauren, and Clint radio show on Tuesday, the Dancing with the Stars champ revealed that he lives in his own quarters in the middle of the Australia Zoo. He said it's really quite cool, especially as his alarm clock in the morning is the tigers next door roaring. We have our first look at Mark Ruffalo's Hulk thanks to the new Spider-Man Brand New Day trailer. We hear Tom Holland's Peter Parker asks, what is happening to him as he's totally out of control and needs to fix whatever this is right now? We also see him going to Ruffalo's Dr. Bruce Banner for help as he found a way to surpass mutating DNA. But scenes later, we do see Banner transform into the Hulk right in front of Spider-Man, the movie set to hit theaters July 31st. Do you want a Ratatouille 2 to happen? Patton Oswalt, who we know voices Remy, does. While chatting on the Daily Beast Obsessed podcast, Oswalt said that he'd love for there to be a sequel, but it all depends on what the idea would be for it. He explained that he'd want Brad Bird, the original director, to have one of those ideas that happens that you cannot get away from for a sequel. Oswalt also stressed he'd want it to be an expansion of the story that they actually need to tell rather than just be a money grab. Meghan Markle and Prince Harry are taking a family trip to the UK this July. It's going to be the first time Prince Archie and Princess Lilibet have been across the pond in 4 years. We don't know just yet if King Charles is going to get to see his grandchildren, but a source told Page Six that Prince Harry desperately wants his kids to see their grandfather. And finally, please don't refer to him anymore as Kevin Bacon. Why? Because he's now Kevin Bean. The change is all for a good cause. He's teamed up with the Humane World for Animals for a new campaign, Beans Day, which encourages everyone to eat beans on Wednesdays instead of meat. Don't worry, though, the change to his last name is only temporary, all in celebration of the launch of the campaign.
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0: District's greatest hits.
1: It's so early. Why don't we make this talk back about being so early? Please talk back.
2: Happy Champagne Friday. I'm just wondering, how do you all do it? I've been in a 2-week cycle of waking up at 4:30 a.m. I can't make it past 8 p.m. at night. What time do you all go to bed? Love listening to you guys. I beat the boobs. I'm getting food made for the day. I'm going to be asleep by 7 p.m.
1: It is a productive day, but that early bedtime is kind of part of the job requirement.
0: I go to bed at 8:30. It's not negotiable. If I am home, I have an alarm set that tells me it's time to get in your room.
1: Yeah.
0: I have to do it. Otherwise, I get sick and I get run down and it's a mess.
1: If I were to have a New Year's resolution, and I don't, but if I were, it would be to go to bed earlier, because I don't. I go to bed sometimes as late as 11, on average, around 10.
0: I have no idea how you do it. I am a mess when I go to bed later than 9:30 or 10.
1: Years ago, I figured out a little nap technique that helps. Because yesterday, especially, I got home, I had a quick little lunch, and I'm sitting there on my phone. And at one point, the phone falls out of my hand, and I realize I just fell asleep. Like, right. with the phone in my hand.
0: Yes.
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1: I just wanted to wish you both a happy Champagne Friday.
2: Right back at you. 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
0: No, but you are, and we have a keyword coming up at 8 o'clock this morning for you to try to win your portion of $250,000.
2: America's turning 250. You might as well get some birthday presents. Keep it here. It's David and Meredith in the morning.

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1: Father's Day this weekend. Happy Father's Day to the dads out there.
0: In honor of that, David, I think we should do another round of bad dad jokes.
1: Battle of the bad dad jokes. You start.
0: Why did the chicken join a band?
1: Why did the chicken join the band?
0: Because it had the drumsticks.
1: Okay. Do you know why the shopping place is called the mall?
0: No.
1: Because instead of going to one store, you can go to the mall.
0: Ah.
1: Them all. Bad dad jokes. But a really good Father's Day in store. Store, like the mall.
0: Like, oh, yeah.
1: Sorry.
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0: It's David and Meredith on 98.3 TRY. Happy Champagne Friday. Symbolically popping a cork to kick off your weekend. And man, the talkbacks are coming in fast and furious. And Bruce is back.
1: Oh, baby.
0: Bruce is back with these are custom parody songs. And he takes a song. He somehow gets the instrumental. He gets on another phone and records the music and himself at the same time, and he has to do it all within 30 seconds.
1: I would like for a fourth device to enter and record him, like video him doing all of the things.
0: Oh my
1: gosh.
0: So
1: we can see what it takes to make this happen.
0: You know what it reminds me of? Those one-man bands out on street corners where one foot does the bass drum, the other, the hat.
1: Cymbals on the knees. Yes. That was my favorite back in old-timey shows.
0: Yeah.
1: I love that.
0: And now they have modern-day versions of those that really do sound like a band because they have electric guitars and all this cool stuff. So here we go.

0: 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The fact that I'm hungry shouldn't affect game time, but it is. Up next, two foods and a lie.
1: Ooh, we don't do this one often. I'm stoked.
0: You're stoked and I'm hungry. Brr. It's next.

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1: 98.3 TRY. Okay, this is one of my favorite Game Time games, and I keep forgetting. We don't play it nearly enough. I like to call this one Two Foods and a Lie.
2: Let's play Game Time with David Jones and Meredith Michaels.
1: Order up. You got to figure out which one of these stories is a lie. I actually ran one by Meredith because I thought maybe it's a little, maybe it could have happened.
0: Sure.
1: So you never know. So let's play Two Foods
2: and a Lie.
1: So here we go. Which of these stories is made up? Cheez-Its now has gluten-free Cheez-Its.
0: Okay.
1: Progresso is coming out with soup-flavored hard candies.
0: Okay.
1: And the third truth or lie is Kraft now has lobster mac and cheese.
0: Ooh.
1: With a lobster flavoring.
0: I'm such a sucker for lobster mac. If it's at a restaurant, I'm ordering it.
1: It is at a lot of restaurants now.
0: I'm a sucker.
1: Think about how easy that. If they have mac and cheese on the menu, mm-hmm. they just plop some lobster in
0: and
1: there.
0: And charge five times the price.
1: Lobster plops. I think I would buy that. Okay, so is it Cheez-Its gluten-free? Is it Progresso soup hard candies? Or lobster mac and cheese from Kraft? It's Game Time, and we call this Two Foods
2: 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Game Time on a Champagne Friday? How's that for a combo? 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
1: It's David and Meredith on the Capital District's Greatest Hits.
0: We're going to go play Two Foods and a Lie. Thanks to everybody who is trying to get through. If we're not picking you up, I'm sorry. I'm too busy lying over here. It's the only time when I could get away with it with a little smirk and feel good about it.
1: Well, and we do so many of these food news headlines that are so off the wall that it does make for a difficult contest sometimes.
0: Yeah, yeah. And I have fun kind of thinking outside of the Kraft mac and cheese box and trying to come up with something that is a total lie. So,
2: two foods and a lie.
0: Let's play. Okay, two foods and a lie. Who's this?
3: It's Minerva.
0: Okay, Minerva, here we go. I'm going to give them to you one more time. Cheez-Its, going gluten-free, Progresso soup, hard candies, or Kraft lobster mac and cheese?
3: I think the Cheez-Its.
0: The Cheez-Its gluten-free. You know what? Minerva went reverse psychology because that is the most tame one.
1: Yeah.
0: Cheez-Its has gone gluten-free.
1: Oh, Minerva, thanks for playing, girl.
3: Yay. Thank you.
0: Thank you. So now it's only one truth and one lie.
1: 50-50 shot here. Who's up next?
4: This is Laura.
0: Okay, Laura. We've narrowed it down now. It's only one truth and one lie. And because the Cheez-Its gluten-free, turns out that is true. So your choices are Progresso soup-flavored hard candies or Kraft's lobster mac and cheese.
1: Which is the lie?
3: I suddenly think. No. Mia wanted to say mac and cheese. I said the hard candies.
0: Okay, wait. You got to pick one. Who's in the car with you?
4: Mia, my daughter.
0: And okay. What's your daughter's name?
1: Mia.
4: Oh. Mia. Mia.
0: Okay, what does Mia think the lie is?
4: The Kraft.
0: The lobster mac and cheese?
4: Yeah.
0: We have a winner.
1: Yeah, Mia. Mia, you were right.
4: Awesome.
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0: And then

0: T-R-Y. The greatest hits of the 70s and 80s. Father's Day this weekend. Happy Father's Day to the dads out there.
1: In honor of that, David, I think we should do another round of bad dad jokes.
0: Battle of the bad dad jokes. You start.
1: Why did the chicken join a band?
0: Why did the chicken join the band?
1: Because it had the drumsticks.
0: Okay. Do you know why the shopping place is called the mall?
1: No.
0: Because instead of going to one store, you can go to the mall.
1: Ah.
0: Them all. Bad dad jokes. But a really good Father's Day in store. Store, like the mall.
1: Like, yeah.
0: Sorry.

0: 100.3 TRY. All right, we have to go back to two foods and a lie, where one of these stories was not a lie, and that is Progresso's soup flavored hard candies are back. Do you remember when we did this a year or so ago?
1: I forgot all about it till right this moment.
0: These are quirky soup drops is what they call them. Hard candy flavors, they're selling out. And I thought this was a joke. And they're only like $3 and it includes a can of chicken noodle soup and a variety pack of all three flavors. Here's what you can get in hard candy form. Are you ready?
1: Mm-hmm.
0: Oof. I'm starting to salivate in a bad way.
1: I hate it.
0: Tomato basil, beef pot roast, and chicken noodle hard candies.
1: I think we're... Okay. If we had never had candy before and we had this, we may think it's enjoyable. But because we've been trained that anything that's hard candy is going to be candy and sweet.
0: Yeah.
1: I think it ruins everything.
0: I think you're right. When you said that, I thought of like a military ready to eat thing
1: sure.
0: where it's like you're out in the field, you want some tomato basil, pop in some candy.
1: Or I know it's completely different, but like ramen, you pour that shrimp flavor packet on it. Do you know what I mean? Like
0: yeah.
1: we're used to fake flavoring. It's just the what's being delivered to you shouldn't be savory.
0: You're right.
1: It should be sweet.
0: It's a sweet savory thing. You're right. Listen to this. This talkback we just got.
1: Ugh.
0: If you're streaming iHeart, tap the mic. This one said what you said off the air. Listen.
2: 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This is misinformation. I'd like to ask all you other listeners if that Progresso soup-flavored hard candy isn't giving you Willy Wonka vibes. You know, with the flavored gum that was supposed to taste like food. Violet, you're turning violet. Hope you guys have a great weekend. Happy Champagne Friday.
0: Thank you so much.
1: Misinformation. That's exactly what I said to David off air. It reminds me of the three-course meal gum
0: yes,
1: from Willy Wonka.
0: Where she's tasting different things.
1: I love that you understand my brain.
0: But with Progresso, I don't know. Come with me and you'll see it's a world of pure regurgitation.
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0: David and Meredith on the Capital District's greatest hits, 98.3 TRY. Got some good news for you. Today's Friday, the weekend just hours away.
1: And I've got some more good news for you, but you're going to have to wait a couple minutes for that.
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0: Champagne Friday kicking off. Father's Day this weekend. Come on, give me a dad joke.
1: Okay, here's a bad dad joke. Why don't some couples go to the gym?
0: Why?
1: Because some relationships don't work out. Stupid.
0: And I can relate to that one, too. I love it. Hey, happy Father's Day to all the dads out there. Hope you have a great weekend. From David and Meredith in

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1: My poor dog this morning let her out, and she, you know, she's a very smart animal. You've met Cheyenne.
0: So smart.
1: When it comes to using the yard first thing in the morning, not so much. It was pouring.
0: Oh.
1: It was, you know, drizzling when I came in, but pouring. She goes all the way out to the mailbox. She could have stopped 5 feet off the sidewalk. Nope. Goes out there. Normally bothered by water, but not this morning. So I was running a bit behind schedule because I had to dry off a dog.
0: Sure. Does she always go there, like when it's a nice day? Does she have a spot she goes to, or does she go wherever?
1: No. And the older she gets, the more she wanders. Like it's her big day out.
0: Aww.
1: So because her walks aren't as long.
0: Yeah.
1: She's got hip problems and arthritis. But she's like, so I don't like having her go all the way to the street when I'm standing kind of in the doorway. But it was cold. It was wet. And I'm like, what are you doing?
0: Oh, shy. She was still dreaming a little bit, maybe.
1: Shia LaBeouf.
0: My dog goes underneath, like right in front of the door, because we're still under an overhang.
1: Yeah.
0: Sees it's raining and just promptly turns right back and goes, guess you'll be cleaning up my pee on your floor later.
1: Oh,
0: he
1: no.
0: He will not go. I can even pick that little sausage up, put him in the yard. And he will walk right back into the house. He hates the rain.
1: That is so funny. He refuses to pee.
0: My dog rules the roost, I'm telling you. Have you seen the videos of him yelling at me about food?
1: Oh, I've seen him take the bowl and drop it at your feet in disgust.
0: He takes one hand, flips it up, catches it with his mouth, and he's like, huh, lady, what's going on here? Oh, you just ate, pal.
1: Yeah, Ribby has the attitude for sure. I love that dog. And it's always when you're late, mm-hmm. or you're freezing, always. Or it's raining, that the dog decides, I'm going to spend a little extra time out here.
0: And you're risky letting her go out and wander when you're usually in your boxers or something. Because if she gets going, you got to run down the street in your undies.
1: Well, she never leaves the yard. Okay. And normally with cars going by, I don't. But, you know, this early in the morning, I'm like, hurry up, Shy. Hurry, I got to get in the shower. Come on, girl.
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0: It's David and Meredith on 98.3 TRY. Meredith, and I believe it's misinformation, referring to why my dog this morning went out, took an extra long time, and even though it was pouring rain, made her way all the way to the mailbox.
1: Please talk back.
2: Good morning, David and Meredith. This is misinformation. David, the reason why your dog had to go to the mailbox is because she had to check her messages. Dogs communicate by P-mail. But I'll see myself out. Have a great day.
0: Oh,
3: P-mail.
0: I love it. She does. She says what you say. I'll see myself out.
3: Yes.
0: Corny
3: oh, that's,
0: joke.
3: That's funny. I like P-mail even better. I always say when my dog goes to the big like stop signs or the light poles, yeah. I'm like, oh, he's checking his like Facebook. He's doing his Facebook message.
0: Oh, man, that's funny. Checking her messages. That is great. P-mail. And she gave herself a little rim shot. I'll help her out here. Hold on.
2: Dogs communicate by P-mail. But I'll see myself out. Have a great day.
3: Misinformation, thank you.
0: Love it.
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1: And a very happy Champagne Friday to you and yours. Okay, Meredith, something amazing. It's just, it blows my mind. Sometimes the universe has energy out there that you can't explain.
0: Okay.
1: And maybe it's just me, but you tell me if this blows your mind or not. Was on the interstate traveling to a wedding. Get off the air here and start bolting. It's a little later in the afternoon, I'd say about maybe 2-ish, 3. And all of a sudden in my mind, I remember something that I had to text to a coworker of ours, Frank. So I start, I'm texting very carefully while on the interstate.
0: Okay.
1: As I'm texting, all of a sudden the phone rings and it's Frank.
0: The one you were texting?
1: The one I was texting. Okay. Already a little. Okay, cool. So I answer and I go, did I accidentally butt dial you? And he goes, what? I said, I was just texting you. Did I hit dial instead of the text? He goes, no, I'm behind you. And I went, wait, what? Now, Meredith, I am 3 hours out of town.
0: Wow.
1: 3 hours on the interstate. And all of a sudden, while texting Frank, Frank says, you just zip by. I saw your David and Meredith sticker on your bumper.
0: Dude, that is wild.
1: And I started screaming. Mrs. Jones freaked out. And I was just like, I can't believe this. How in the world are you behind me? They were going even further north.
0: Sure.
1: But I was like, my mind was blown. And I couldn't shake it like the rest of the day.
0: Yeah, it is weird.
1: I'm texting him. He calls me because I just passed him on the interstate.
0: It would have been weird enough to mention if he just called while you're texting him.
1: Yes.
0: But then for him to physically be behind you while you're both flying up the interstate is wild.
1: And not around town.
0: No.
1: This was
0: 3 hours away.
1: 3 hours out. We're both headed north and somehow I passed him.
0: So did you guys figure out what you needed to talk about for work?
1: Yes.
0: Okay.
1: Yeah, we got all that worked out. But it was just, it blew my mind.
0: That's so cool.
1: And there's just a weird energy in the universe sometimes that was just like, we're just going to give you this little gift of weirdness.
0: I love that. That's awesome.
1: Isn't that cool?
0: Were you guys talking about me?
1: We were not, but next time we will.
2: 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Otherwise, enjoy another Champagne Friday with David and Meredith.
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6: The WGY AccuWeather forecast. Breezy with sun breaking through clouds at times today. A shower in the area late afternoon, though. A high 76. Partly cloudy, breezy tonight. Comfortable, the low 61. Windy with a mix of clouds and sun Saturday. A pleasant afternoon, the high 75. Nice day for the dad Sunday with sun followed by clouds. The high up to 80. From the WGY Weather Center, I'm meteorologist Jason Caterina.
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I mean, happy Juneteenth. It's a holiday. It's Corny Joke Friday. And there's awesome music. My name is Christy, stepping in for Martha. Good morning.

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0: The greatest hits of the 70s and 80s, 98.3 TRY. Hey there, my name's Christy and from Martha Quinn. And have you ever thought of maybe making up an excuse, calling in sick to work when you weren't really sick? Rod Stewart called in sick to a concert in San Diego. He canceled. He said it was due to laryngitis. The only thing is, the next day he was seen drinking and partying and cheering on the soccer team for the Scotland over Haiti game. Oh, not a good look for Rod Stewart. Fans are definitely not happy with him. But you don't need a voice, I guess, to cheer on someone at a soccer match. His hands still worked. He was clapping and celebrating. But like I said, yeah, maybe he should have stayed under wraps or watched it at home.
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Does cracking your knuckles lead to arthritis? 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My name is Christy here for Martha Quinn.

0: 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My name's Christy, here for Martha Quinn. And every weekday around this time, she does your daily health chat moment, your wellness shot. And today wanted to talk about cracking knuckles because I don't know if you've heard this before, but some people say if you crack your knuckles, you can actually get arthritis. The truth of the matter is, there is no correlation between cracking your knuckles and developing osteoarthritis. They've done clinical studies, they've done long-term experiments, and it's just a bad habit. The sound actually comes from gas bubbles that form in between your joints, and it's not from bones or cartilage damage. So although you might annoy the person next to you cracking your knuckles, you can go ahead and do it without fear of, you know, arthritis. That's your daily health chat moment, your wellness shot. I'm Christy here for Martha Quinn. Listen for Pat Benatar on the way.
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The Capital District's greatest hits, 98.3 TRY. Do you remember your very first concert? Mine was REM. And if you're a fan of the band, they have a way you can share special memories with them and for them. 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

98.3 TRY, the greatest hits of the 70s and 80s. It's interesting now when you hear Blondie's Call Me because in 2026, she needs a remix. 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I'm sure she didn't see that coming when she created this.

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1: Three songs with a common theme is what makes up a Martha Quinn mixtape, and today's was provided by Damien in Newark, New Jersey, as we head into this Father's Day weekend. He wanted to celebrate songs about dads, starting with Madonna's Papa Don't Preach.

The greatest hits of the 70s and 80s, 98.3 TRY. 1987 was a great year for music and for George Michael, who released that album Faith. And on it was this one right here. And Damien from Newark, New Jersey's mixtape about dads, father figure. Next up.

0: 98.3 TRY. Oh, Daddy Dear, you know you're still number one, but girls just want to have fun. Cyndi Lauper wrapping up Damien in Newark, New Jersey's mixtape today, all about celebrating songs about dad. And this Sunday is Father's Day, so don't forget about Pops. Of course, started with Madonna's Papa Don't Preach, had George Michael's father figure in the mixtape, and rounded it off with that Cyndi Lauper. And if you have an idea for a three-song mixtape, Martha Quinn plays them every weekday around 12 o'clock, and I'm sure she would love to play yours. My name's Christy, and it's been an honor to play your mixtape today, Damien. If you have an idea for one, head to our website. You'll see the link to submit your Martha Quinn mixtape, and hopefully you'll hear yours.
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They're on their final frontier farewell tour. But I think Neil Sean has no plans of slowing down. You know, he trademarked a new project called Journey Beyond. So I guess we'll see what happens next. I'm Christy here from Martha Quinn.

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1: 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Guaranteed Human. 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And at the heart of it all was Martha Quinn. 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

0: 98.3 TRY, the Capital District's greatest hits. Happy Juneteenth. My name is Christy in for Martha Quinn, and hopefully you're enjoying the day off today. And if you're at work, that's okay. I'm right here with you. Hey, we got this. It's Friday at least, you know, and it is a federal holiday. So just a heads up, if you did want to get some things done today, federal and state government offices, courts, post offices, and of course, you know, the stock exchange, they're all closed today. 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So there you go. 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

0: 98.3 TRY, the greatest hits of the 70s and 80s. Cracking your knuckles isn't the best habit, but it's a habit that some of us definitely take part in. My name's Christy, here for Martha Quinn. And every weekday around this time, she does your daily health chat moment, your wellness shot. And today wanted to talk about cracking knuckles because I don't know if you've heard this before, but some people say if you crack your knuckles, you can actually get arthritis. The truth of the matter is, there is no correlation between cracking your knuckles and developing osteoarthritis. They've done clinical studies, they've done long-term experiments, and it's just a bad habit. The sound actually comes from gas bubbles that form in between your joints, and it's not from bones or cartilage damage. So although you might annoy the person next to you cracking your knuckles, you can go ahead and do it without fear of, you know, arthritis. That's your daily health chat moment, your wellness shot. Thanks for letting me hang out with you this Friday.
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Dedicate this Survivor to Team USA on the pitch right now in Seattle, actually, taking on Australia for a World Cup match. Don't worry, no spoilers. I'm not going to tell you the score or anything just in case you're going to watch it when you get off work today. But I'll just say, let's go US men's soccer.

98.3 TRY. Thank you so much for letting me hang out with you this Friday, this Juneteenth. I'm Christian from Martha Quinn. About to get out of here, but I'll leave you with this Queen and David Bowie, Under Pressure. It's kind of how I'm sure everyone playing in the World Cup is feeling right now. And you, if you didn't plan for Father's Day, it's Sunday. So just a reminder, be nice to yourself. Peace.

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1: Hello and welcome to Friday. Sure hope you are having an amazing one. My name is Christina. 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
1: Okay, so maybe I'm thinking about taking Dad out to Donuts on Sunday because there's this TikTok video I've seen that I just want to try. You take a glazed donut, you throw it into a hot pan, and apparently the heat melts the sugar coating and then caramelizes into like a crisp, little crackly shell, but it stays soft and gooey inside. You don't have to add anything extra. You just take that glazed donut, throw it in a pan. And it works from anyone, from like, you know, your grocery store donuts to your local bakery, wherever you're going, try it out.
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0: 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We've got our 250K USA giveaway. Kara, you've heard about this, right? We're going to have $2,500.
1: Well, I'd like to go on a road trip, but at this point, that would probably just barely cover the gas. But yeah.
0: No. $2,500? Oh, no, that's covering way more than that. And we've got your chance to win coming up 5 o'clock.

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0: Capital District's greatest hits, 98.3 TRY. Hey, it's Christina. Now, Kevin, you want to give a early Father's Day shout out to your dad, Bob, right? Go ahead.
1: You did a great job. I mean, I'm certainly by no means perfect, but he managed to raise me and my sister, and we're both productive members of society. So I'm grateful to him, and thanks, Dad. 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
1: So we've got Father's Day coming up this weekend. 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
1: Okay, so there's a new research study that's saying if you go completely sugar-free, it may actually cause unintended health consequences. That means, like, just eliminating sugar overall can disrupt your gut health, promote inflammation, and I thought...

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Tell me your plans on a feel good Friday. What are we doing for Pops? 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
1: Okay, still trying to hear from Rod on why he canceled his Friday show in San Diego 45 minutes before he was due to take the stage. 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
1: So it's official. 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

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Turns out that your generosity is very closely linked to your exercise. 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